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From the Walker, Chrysler, Dodge, Jeep, and Ram of Hurricane Studios. 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
1: This is J.B. Akers, your delegate in the 55th District in Kanawha County. We know how polarizing politics has become. 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I've built a record on being that kind of person. Whether it's initiatives to protect children or legislation to help local small businesses thrive, I work on what you care about. It's what I care about, too. I'm J.B. Akers, and I will be honored to again have your vote in November and work together to make our local government a positive example of something to be proud of. Paid for by J.B. Akers for West Virginia.

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2: This is J.B. Akers, your delegate in the 55th District in Kanawha County. 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I know what you care about because they're the same things that my family cares about: jobs, infrastructure, and education. This is J.B. Akers, and I will be honored to again have your vote in November so that together we can work on common sense solutions to whatever challenges we may face. Paid for by J.B. Akers for West Virginia.

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heart, she was hotter than a $2 pistol. 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

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We're proud to live here, too. From the Walker Chrysler Dodge Jeep and Ram of Hurricane Studios, more George, more Reba, more Alabama.

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We're proud to live here, too. From the Walker, Chrysler, Dodge, Jeep, and Ram of Hurricane Studios. More George, more Reeves.

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We're proud to live here, too. From the Walker, Chrysler, Dodge, Jeep, and Ram of Hurricane Studios. More Gary, more Merle, more Brad.

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Good morning. Just after 5 o'clock, drive at 5 a.m. It's Crash. Very special guest. Surprise guest on the show here after 6 o'clock. You won't want to miss it.

0: 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Blake and Trace together there in the Hillbilly Bone. Good morning, Crash, and you. And last time I checked, it's Monday all day long today. Sorry to break the news to you. Give me a couple of seconds here. Yes, Lord have mercy on the working man and woe man. Travis Tritt got our Monday morning off to work anthem. It's going to play here next. And looking at another nice day today, plenty of sunshine. 72 is going to be the afternoon high. 100% chance a very special guest going to be joining us after 6 o'clock this morning. Make sure you're here. You're not going to want to miss it.
1: Tomorrow, some of us will wake up and it will be our last day on this earth. It will be unexpected and without warning. 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

the devil bowed his head because he knew that he'd been beat. And he laid that golden fiddle on the ground at Johnny's feet. Johnny said, "Devil, just come on back if you ever want to try again. 'Cause I told you once, you son of a

Lord, have mercy on us on a Monday. Superstar Country 96.1 KWS. Good morning, this crash. On our way to 72. Plenty of sunshine again today. Who is that mystery guest? Who is going to be joining us after 6 o'clock? You've got to be here to find out. Big reveal coming after 6 o'clock. 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

0: Superstar Country 96.1 KWS. Would you go with me, Josh Turner, and Crash and you? It's almost 6 o'clock, drive at 5 a.m. And last time I checked, unfortunately, it is Monday all day long. Looking at a high today of 72 degrees. I mean, nice. A lot of sunshine to go around as well. And a very special Monday surprise guest going to be in with us after 6 o'clock this morning. You will kick yourself if you miss this. It's after 6 on Superstar Country 96.1 KWS.
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3: This is J.B. Akers, your delegate in the 55th District in Kanawha County. 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I'm J.B. Akers, and I will be honored to again have your vote in November and work together to make our local government a positive example of something to be proud of. 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Akers for West Virginia.
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1: I pledge allegiance to the flag of the United States of America and to the republic for which it stands, one nation, under God, indivisible, with liberty and justice.

would be the amazing Kelly Clarkson doing the honors this morning on Superstar Country 96.1 KWS. Hello, how are you? It's Crash. Yeah, Monday. Gonna be that way all day as far as I know.

0: Superstar Country 96.1 KWS 82. Yes, 82 years young, can still hit those high notes. Matter of fact, I saw him do it for myself on TV over the weekend. Ronnie Millsap, No Getting Over Me. Good morning, it's crashing you and cloudy, cool today. No mention of rain, but will be a cool drive home high of 68 this afternoon. 53 here early. You will kick yourself for the rest of the day and possibly for the rest of the week if you miss this special guest coming up. Major announcement before 7 o'clock. You'll be the first to know if you stay here with us. 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

0: Superstar Country 96.1 KWS. Why ask why? Just let it be sometimes. Jason Aldean and Crash and You, good morning. Just ahead of a major announcement here before 7 o'clock. Very special guest going to be in studio to make that announcement, and you won't want to miss that. It's here before 7 o'clock. 53 degrees. Cloudy, cool today. We're going to 68 for the afternoon high.
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Good morning, Miss Crash. Cloudy, cool today. 68 is going to be your high. 53 here early. I got a thinking problem. It's Monday morning, and I don't think I'm thinking. I'm thinking that might be my...

0: Superstar Country 96.1 KWS. Some guy named Randy Travis there, and there he is. Better Class of Losers. Good morning. It's crashing at you, and we're looking at 53 degrees. Cloudy, cool today. No mention of rain, but yes, it will be cool. 68 this morning. Very special guest in the studio this morning. You're going to know the voice. I think you're going to know the voice. I bet you might even know the face. Billy Brown, good morning.
1: Yeah, who wakes up this early?
2: What are you doing up this early? That's what I want to know.
0: We're gonna find out. It's just odd to have a smiling face across from me here this morning. This is very cool, man.
2: Crash, thanks for having me. I'll tell you what. This is the same room that I was in a little over 4.5 years ago, almost 5 years ago.
0: Yeah,
2: but it doesn't look like it. Not at all. It looks great. This is something. This is really something.
0: We went from a Pinto to a Cadillac. we did, man. We went from a Pinto to a Cadillac, right? This is like...
2: I know. Yeah, the atmosphere, the ambiance, and all the equipment. This is like top-notch stuff here.
0: Do you like the mood lighting?
2: Yeah.
0: You should bring your fiancé. It's almost like a candlelit breakfast in here or something.
2: Romantic breakfast. You don't need to have your fiancé at work with you. I don't go to work with her. She doesn't want me there, you know. I was putting time out. That's what it was.
0: I was in time out.
2: And then Joe retired and forgot that he put me in timeout.
0: Oh, right. Well, that's right. You're going back a ways now. You're talking prior to being here this morning.
2: Right.
0: Because you've been like at this other little thing, this other little station there across the dial. But
2: I'm back.
0: Yeah. And guess what? He's going to be your guy in the morning. And we wanted you to be the first to know. So if you're up with us this morning at 6:34... You're the first to know.
2: Wow. So is this when we start then, 6:34?
0: No, we start at 5 o'clock, Billy.
2: 7, right. You said 7.
0: No, I said 5 o'clock.
2: 7.
0: 5 o'clock, Billy.
2: 8:15.
0: Okay.

0: 4:50.
1: 4:50.
0: All right, wow. You're 3:30, man.
1: Well, good morning.
0: We're glad you're back. You're going to be hanging out this morning with us? I hope you are.
1: Now I make one appearance
0: and leave. How the heck with well,
1: you know, I don't want to overstate my welcome. You're right. You know, I mean, thanks for having me. Have a great day.
0: There you go.
1: What'd you say? It was like 72 today?
0: No, 68 today.
1: No. Yeah. It's not going to get to 70?
0: No, 74 tomorrow.
1: Oh, tomorrow.
0: Yeah, tomorrow. 81 on Wednesday. So there you go.
1: Oh, that's a little too warm. Yeah.
0: And see, the other thing has changed here. Brian Hughes.
1: Oh, yeah.
0: Channel 13. You know, the legendary Brian. He's here with us
1: he
0: now.
1: He works here.
0: This forecast. If this forecast is wrong, we blame Brian Hughes.
1: All right.
0: Okay? If it's right, we take the credit for it.
1: Does he golf?
0: Yeah.
1: Wow.
0: Yeah.
1: Because I got a 9:07 meeting today.
0: Well, you know,
1: you got to love when somebody's, I'm in a meeting. At what time does that mean? 9:07.
0: Yeah, right.
1: People don't schedule 9:07 meetings.
0: Not at all.
1: Tea times they do.
0: Especially not on their first day of work. But that's all right. But no, if, you know, Brian Hughes, he's a TV guy, so they do play a lot of golf.
1: Yeah.
0: Yeah, they do. So anyway, that's, so Brian is here. I'm like, look, we're glad you're back, man. I mean,
1: yeah,
0: this is exciting. We're launching a new chapter in the history of the mighty KWS this morning.
1: Well, I'm glad to be here. I saw Jenny down the hall.
0: Yeah. Not Jenny from the block.
1: Not Jenny from the block, but Jenny. Maybe she is.
0: Jenny down the hall. Yeah,
1: she could be. Yeah. Jenny down the hall.
0: We got animals running loose here. Now.
1: Oh my goodness!
0: It's not like it
1: can
0: was.
1: Can we put a lock on that cage?
0: Yeah. There's been many a request made to do that. So yeah, now that you're here, maybe we can get that done. So. But anyway, yeah. So Billy Brown here this morning with us, going to be hanging out and. You know, listen, we're happy.
1: We're taking donations,
0: yeah,
1: too.
0: Right? Yep.
1: Yeah, so, you know, if you got anything you'd like to give to the DJ fund.
0: You're right. We've also got a cuss jar here as well. So
1: we do.
0: Yeah, right.
1: Well, I'll fill that up soon.
0: Yeah, this 7-second delay didn't always work over here, so no, a cuss jar.
1: You're going to need a 20-second
0: delay.
1: Yeah,
0: I know. Engineers are working on it. So Billy Brown is here with us this morning. It's coming up on 6:37. And if you want to text us or call us this morning, you want to say hi, 344-9696, we'd love to hear from you this morning. And we'll be back in a second. Hang on.
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0: Superstar Country 96.1 at KWS. Billy Currington, Mr. Cool Billy Currington there, must be doing something right. Good morning, it's Crash. Billy Brown is here this morning.
1: Tell you what, Billy Currington does a lot of things right. He sounds great.
0: And he's just so cool. He's just so doggone cool.
1: Yeah.
0: Something about him the ladies seem to like. I just can't understand that, but I've been told he's so cool. Why can't you be Billy Currington?
1: Well.
0: There's only one Billy Currington.
1: Yep.
0: And that's him right there. So, well, this is a blast from the past. It's been 5 years?
1: About four and a half, a little over 4.5 years,
0: right.
1: Maybe.
0: The voice of the mighty 96.1 KWS, Billy Brown, 5 years ago, has returned. He's come home. We're so glad of that. You know, we're so glad of that.
1: Well, you know? Say that today.
0: I know.
1: We'll see what you think tomorrow.
0: You're right.
1: But, hey, you know, my Steelers won. So
0: saw that, yep.
1: But our Mountaineers, boy, they were looking good that first quarter.
0: See, I wasn't even going to bring that up this morning.
1: I know, but, I mean, their defense looked so good in the first quarter. And we were playing golf yesterday talking about it, and it was like, wow. We don't know what happened. You know, somehow Oklahoma State woke up or something. We don't know. But first half, you know, Mountaineers, yeah, they've seemed to, for a long time, have some problems in the second half. But, I don't know, it just seemed like something was off in the second half. But they looked really good in the first quarter, in the first half. And I think they're going to go over the film and work that out.
0: Well, the problem, Billy, they got cursed. I don't know if you were watching College Game Day.
1: Mm-mm.
0: Every person on that.

0: panel picked the Mountaineers. That's the first time ever. All right, there's your curse right there. Somebody should have, you know, if somebody picked Oklahoma State, we would have won that game. But well, everybody the whole panel is like, oh, it's WVU all the way. Okay, well, that was the kiss of death.
1: I missed that.
0: Yeah, that's what happened. That's the only thing that happened. So next time, listen, do us a favor, ESPN, pick against us, all right? Thank you.
1: You got to stop watching that.
0: That's the problem. I'm the reason we lost. I'm the bad luck. Don't watch anymore.
1: Cursed us by watching that.
0: Exactly. 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It's 53 degrees. We're going to...

0: Law firm. It's 53 degrees. We're going to 68 today, and we are within 6 minutes here of Alan Jackson. We do it all over again. Yes, we love you all over again. AJ is next.
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3: This is J.B. Akers, your delegate in the 55th District in Kanawha County. 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I've built a record on being that kind of person. 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It's what I care about, too. I'm J.B. 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
1: Good morning. How are you? It is 7 o'clock. This crash, 53 degrees. Cloudy, cool today. High is going to be 68. From the big show, we could go Friday night. 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

0: Superstar Country 96.1 KWS, Leon Rimes. First number one song at 13 years old. 13 years old, I was learning to tie my shoes. It's amazing. 13. Think about it. 13. It's like Tanya Tucker.
1: I can't remember what I was doing at 13.
0: No. She was writing songs, scoring number one songs. She and Tanya Tucker both.
1: I was still on a tricycle when I was 13.
0: You're right.
1: 13 years. Sing us a song. No, I'm good.
0: Yeah. God,
1: appreciate it.
0: Don't want to hear me sing. No way. Yeah. Hey, good morning. Glad you're here. Billy Brown is our very special guest. A lot of folks texting this morning. Welcome back. You get lots of welcome backs. You were the voice of the mighty KWS up until about 5 years ago, and then you kind of went into witness protection sort of.
1: I was in timeout.
0: Timeout for 5 years, but now you're back, right?
1: Right, and I was looking at this kind of billboard on the wall in here for WVRC Media. It says audio, digital, video. We're not going to have any video or anything. Because I didn't do my hair.
0: Did I not tell you the cameras are hidden?
1: Are
0: in
1: you
0: here?
1: Kidding me?
0: I'm sorry. There's one right. Don't you see?
1: I'm having a bad hair decade.
0: You don't have to worry about getting the hair like perfect when you leave in the morning, right? I mean, you know,
1: there's nothing there.
0: Okay.
1: That's the problem.
0: See, you're always sensitive talking to folks about their hair.
1: Oh.
0: I'm very sensitive. I don't want to offend you on your first day here.
1: No, but you know what? The thing is, I decided years ago, it's like, don't do this comb over stuff. Guys, come on, seriously.
0: Yeah.
1: If you're, I mean, there was a time years ago where I had hair on, I'm not talking about like 10, 20, 30 years ago. I'm talking, is it thinned out?
0: Yeah.
1: No matter what I did, it looked like you're just trying to comb it over. When all I did was the same hairstyle I used to, but it was getting so thin, it was time to, well, then cut it really short. You know, I mean, seriously, just almost shave it. But don't worry about it. If you're losing your hair, you're losing your hair. But don't give me the Friar Tuck thing. I love the guys that have no hair on top of their head, and they let the back of their head grow to where they have a little ponytail.
0: Yeah.
1: And I'm like, do you know how stupid that looks?
0: Just cut it off. This could be the only morning radio show in America right now that has mentioned Friar Tuck. Like, seriously.
1: I mean... It's like
0: that look kind of went out a few years ago. The Friar Tuck. If you know who Friar, take the Google it real quick, or maybe not.
1: Ask your grandfather.
0: Yeah, right. Friar Tuck. Yes. Well, we're glad you're here. Billy Brown is here. Billy is going to be your voice to wake you up. He's going to get your day.

0: going here starting this week.
1: And I got a new haircut. So
0: yep.
1: The three hairs that I have left, they are not like going wild and crazy.
0: There you go.
1: I thinned out the beard, shaved up the neck.
0: Got all spiffy for us.
1: Yeah, but that's the first day.
0: Yeah, right. Beyond that, hey, that's, you know.
1: This time next week, I'm all over the place.
0: 5 o'clock shadow and Friar Tuck coming back.
1: So, 5 o'clock shadow, 5 o'clock in the morning.
0: 5 a.m. shadow, that's right. 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

0: 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Cloudy, cool today. 68 is going to be the high this afternoon. 53 this morning at 96.1 KWS.
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0: Superstar Country 96.1 KWS. Give that man his own reality show. It's The Awful Beautiful Life. Daryl Worley and Crash. This morning, 53 degrees. We're going to a high of 68 today. Cloudy, cool. Very special guest. He's going to be waking you up. New chapter, KWS.
1: You're going to have to make it a little bit warmer than 68, didn't it? Make it 74, 75. Warm it up a little bit. Are you in charge of that?
0: No, remember, it's Brian Hughes. The legendary Brian Hughes. See, again, if
1: dang it, Brian.
0: Come on, Brian, get in here, man. No, I'm sorry, he's already, he's gone.
1: I mean, I'm already sniffling.
0: Yeah, see that?
1: It's so chilly, and I'm going to have to get a jacket.
0: Yeah. Billy Brown
1: not in
0: is,
1: here.
0: No, not here, but no, you'll need it this morning. You get away with a jacket this morning, 53 degrees.
1: Sweater, maybe. This is sweater weather.
0: It is. Indeed, it is. So,
1: but then, you know, you get to work. It's layers. You got to dress in layers because this morning you're going to need it. You know, it's a little chilly. There's a nip in the air. It feels great. It'll wake you up. Well, but this afternoon, you have to take something off.
0: I did that with the flannel. I wore the flannel on Friday, right? And I wish I hadn't.
1: Well.
0: You know, but I roll up the sleeves and just grin and bear it.
1: I was taking it off. I almost went to jail one place that I was working. I was like, and they came in. I was like, I thought that we were playing shirts and skins.
0: No.
1: We're not playing shirts and skins. I was on the skins team.
0: Nobody's got a basketball or a goal around here. So.
1: Good morning.
0: There you go. Yes, Billy Brown is here with us this morning. A lot of folks welcome back text this morning, listening to you back in the day here. And for folks that aren't familiar with you, you are
1: back in the 60s.
0: No. That did sound old. No,
1: back in the day.
0: No, back in the day being 5 years ago, 60 months ago. And so here he is. But you're a West Virginia guy.
1: Yeah. Right? So that's the thing. Well, some people don't believe I'm from West Virginia. They say, well, you don't sound like you're from West Virginia. I said, well, I'm from Wheeling. I grew up in Wheeling.
0: Yeah.
1: And everybody there's Pittsburgh Steelers fan, Penguins, Pirates, but for some reason, I

0: I was a Braves fan when it came to baseball. I have no idea. I'm the only one from Wheeling that's a Braves fan.
1: Is that Tim McGraw influence?
0: It could be. I don't know. But it's a whole different world in the Northern Panhandle. Yeah. It really is. It's different. And but I thought I heard that Lindsley is playing Ravenswood this week.
1: So I think you heard correct there, yeah.
0: Huh?
1: You heard correctly there. Yeah.
0: So, and I went to Lindsley. But when I went to Lindsley back in the 20s, 1920s, it was military. It was Lindsley Military Institute. Now, I think in 1980, they became a preparatory school, and they let girls come in. And
1: you're going, I got cheated.
0: I had already left that summer and signed up to go to Willing Park High. So I became a patriot, went to Willing Park High before I found out, well, they're letting girls in.
1: I'm like, let me reconsider this.
0: It was all guys and it was military. And then I decide to leave and they decide, now we can change it to guys and girls in a preparatory school.
1: Mm-hmm.
0: Billy's gone.
1: So, yeah, they're safe now. Bring them in. Billy's gone.
0: That's the way it is. But it's cool to hear that Lindsley's going to be playing Ravenswood. Yeah, that's a pretty good drive. Either way, I don't know which way I guess they're coming to Ravenswood. I don't know.
1: Yeah, we're
0: I didn't look into that. Yeah. But if Ravenswood goes to Wheeling, that's a good drive.
1: Yeah.
0: And vice versa.
1: Hey, a lot of schools are making drives, man. I mean, you know, now Hoover had this past week off. Of course, we carried the Hoover games on Friday nights, but they had the weekend.
0: When I played high school football, we didn't drive that far. I think from Wheeling, we may have went to Zanesville. We didn't even go all the way to Columbus, Ohio. I mean, that would have been a two-hour drive. Now they're doing 2-3 hour drives. And they've got face masks. They're not wearing leather helmets anymore. I mean,
1: you do go back a ways, don't you?
0: The game has changed.
1: Yeah, sure it has, of course.
0: And they tell me I hit my head a couple times. I just got to go with what they say.
1: Okay, all right.
0: I don't know. Third base.
1: Right.
0: Now we're into baseball. Who's on first?
1: Third base. So we've gone from Friar Tuck to Abbott and Costello this morning. So if this is an indication of what's to come, Billy, we can't wait. So
0: my sister dropped me. She did. My sister
1: dropped you on your head?
0: My sister and Ripley, when we were kids, and I was maybe 2 years old, and she's 2.5 years older than I am, and I'm convinced that she dropped me. And we were all together at a cookout, and I mentioned that, and she was standing right there. And I said to somebody, I said, my sister, Jeanette, she dropped me. And she, without even taking a breath, said, twice.
1: With pride. Twice.
0: I well, almost
1: I
0: said
1: the, some credit.
0: I once. Almost said the B word. But I said which.
1: That, very nice. Well, you restrained yourself there.
0: I love her. I still love her.
1: Is she listening this morning? Is she going to shout out to her or not? Is she?
0: I'm not saying hi to Jeanette Bowlby.
1: Okay, there you go. Very good.
0: Hey, Jeanette.
1: Stop dropping him on his head.
0: See, that was a long time ago.
1: 53 this morning. We are going to a high of

0: I'm not saying hi to Jeanette Bowlby.
1: Okay, there you go. Very good.
0: Hey, Jeanette.
1: Stop dropping him on his head.
0: See, that was a long time ago.
1: 53 this morning. We are going to a high of 68 today. Could you do the flannel this morning? Yes. Layer yourself? Yes. Sweater weather this morning? Yes, you can get away with that. It is 7:24.
2: 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Now, if you've been eyeing a new truck, now is the time to make it happen. 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
2: It was back in 63 when eating my cooking got the better of me, so I asked this little girl I was going with to be my wife. Well, she said she would, so I said I do. But I'd have said I wouldn't if I'd have just knew how saying I do was gonna screw up all of my life. Well, the first few years weren't all that bad. I'll never forget the good times we had, cause I'm reminded every month when I send her the child support. Well, it wasn't too long till the lust all died, and I'll admit I wasn't too surprised the day I come home and found my suitcase sitting out on the porch.

ain't heard nothing yet. Why, they give her the color television set, then they give her the house, the kids, and both of the cars. See? Well, then they start talking about child support, alimony, and the cost of the court. Didn't take me long to figure out how far in the toilet I was. I'm telling you, they have made a mistake, cause it adds up to more than this cowboy makes. Besides, everything I ever had worth taking, they've already took. While she's living like a queen on alimony, I'm working two shifts.

0: Superstar Country 96.1. KWS. Yeah, that is Jerry Reed there, the Alabama wild man who is from the great state of Georgia.
1: Yeah.
0: That made a whole lot of sense here, but there he is with the gold mine, the shaft.
1: Hey, at least he got something. He got the shaft, right?
0: Yeah, right, he got it there for
1: all
0: sure.
1: All I can think of is Smokey and the Bandit when I hear him.
0: Heck yeah. There you go.
1: I mean, that's the first I ever heard of Jerry Reed was from Smokey the Bandit.
0: Yeah.
1: And then I got to know his music.
0: Yeah, when you're hot, you're hot. When you're not, you're not. It's a great song. Great song.
1: Yeah, but that right there, Gold Mines, I got the shaft. That's...
0: A lot of us can relate to that.
1: You ain't lying.
0: Yeah, I know. I don't want to get into that.

0: Good morning. It's Crash here and you there. And Billy Brown is our very special guest this morning. And is a voice you're going to be hearing, I think, from this morning on, because he's going to be the new morning guy for you. And he's going to be waking you up every morning. And we're excited to have him back after 5 years.
1: I'm excited to be here. Yeah,
0: timeout. It's a five-year timeout, right?
1: Almost 5 years. I was in timeout.
0: Well, we're glad you're back for sure, and glad to know, too, that we're going to be able to have a chance to come by and meet you 5 to 7 at October West on Saturday, which will be cool.
1: Now, what time does that whole thing start, though?
0: It starts at 3 o'clock. It's 3 to 7, and that's happening, of course, on Charleston's west side for Urban Works. It's a big old giant, basically now what has become is West Virginia's largest traditional German Oktoberfest and one of the largest craft beer festivals in the area. So
1: there will be beer.
0: There will be quite a bit of that, yes. Yes. Not bad for your first appearance.
1: Wow.
0: First appearance back. So yeah.
1: Let's do it every week.
0: That's it. October West every week until May. And Mayfest after that. No, Charleston Urban Works, all the proceeds are going to be helping that great cause. And yeah. I've got a pair of tickets here. You got to be over 21 to win these, but I'll tell you when to call in shortly after 8 o'clock. We'll give those away, and then Billy is going to be making his very first appearance back at October West.
1: Do I need a ticket?
0: No, because you get the VIP treatment.
1: What?
0: Yeah, you get the VIP treatment. See, that's a little different around here. We try to, you know, we get you the VIP treatment, so you get to get in there, which, you know, I mean, speaking of VIP, I think that if you check out the charlestonurbanworks.org website, there are upgrades and things like that you can buy.
1: I get a wristband.
0: So you're going to get a wristband. You're
1: too good to me, Crash.
0: That's it. We're trying to make a good first impression on you, Billy.
1: Well, you're doing a fantastic job.
0: Well, we're glad you're here this morning. It's 53 degrees. What today?
1: When does it start warming up? I haven't been up. I can't remember the last time I've been up this early. So you got to tell me, when's it going to start warming up?
0: About noon.
1: That's normally when I woke up. Yeah. I used to wake up at noon. Well, 11:30. I used to wake up at 11:30.
0: Me too.
1: Now you got me up in the morning. Yeah, talking about Abbott and Costello.
0: Yeah, and Friar Tuck.
1: Yeah, I said Friar Tuck, but you brought up Abbott and Costello.
0: And if you have no idea what we're talking about there, just Google.
1: Oh, that's something they could definitely Google for who's on first.
0: That you've heard that your whole life. Who's
1: on
0: first?
1: Oh, my goodness.
0: What's on second?
1: Yeah, but you know what the big question was about that? Who played right field?
0: Oh.
1: They never mentioned the right fielder in their whole skit of who's on first. They never, ever said anything about right field.
0: I have to pull that up.
1: But there was a right fielder.
0: Yeah.
1: There's a board game, and you can find out who played what they called the right fielder. If you find out about the board game, you got to look up the board game.
0: And this is all based on who's on first by Abbott and Costello.
1: Yeah. Right? You know, like who's on first, what's on second base, and I don't know third base, but they never in their skit mentioned right field.
0: And it's like an 85-year-old mystery now.
1: Yeah.
0: We have
1: but
0: no
1: there,
0: idea.
1: There was an actual right fielder, but you'd have to get the board game to find out the name of the right fielder.
0: I've learned something new about Abbott and Costello. I woke up this morning and every million
1: you?
0: Years. No, don't
1: tell
0: it.
1: You.
0: No, don't do it.
1: Okay.
0: We might need that trivia for later. Save that trivia question, Billy. We might need it later.
1: I'll probably forget by then. I'm not a spring chicken anymore. I'm over 30 now.
0: Now, who would ever guess that? I mean, you can't tell that. I mean, it's you know, you don't look a day over 25. See, I told you we're trying to put a good impression.
1: I tell you what,
0: man.
1: You went too far there.
0: I did. All right. I admit it. That was a little too far.
1: I'm over 40, actually.
0: No way.
1: Way?
0: How about Friar Tuck and Abbott Costello?
1: I watch a lot of AMC.
0: Next, we'll be going to the Three Stooges.
1: Oh, don't get me started.
0: I know.
1: Don't get me started.
0: 53 degrees. We're going to 68 today there, knuckleheads.
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0: superstar country 96.1 KWS, Randy, Teddy, and Jeff, collectively Alabama, Tennessee River, and Crash, and Billy Brown, very special guest this morning.
1: I'm getting tired from that song. It's like, it goes so fast.
0: If that doesn't wake you up, nothing will.
1: No.
0: It's as good as three cups of coffee right there.
1: Alabama. I don't drink coffee.
0: Now, I don't know how this is going to work. Are you sure you're working in the right place here, Billy? I mean, this place runs on coffee in the morning.
1: I'm in the 28 or 29%. I think 71% of the world drinks coffee. I do not.
0: Not even on the weekend.
1: I like the smell of it. I've just never liked the taste of it. And if I have to put a lot of sugar and cream and whipped cream and ice cream and cotton candy in something to drink it, it's not worth me buying.
0: That cotton candy coffee is pretty good, especially at fair time. You know, fair season is pretty good. But
1: they deep fry?
0: Give me that deep fried coffee over there. Make it decaf, all right? I'm trying to stay healthy.
1: Oh, yeah. Why drink coffee that's decaf?
0: Because as my grandmother used to say, it gives us some of us the nerves. It gives us the shakes.
1: What?
0: I drink decaf.
1: You do?
0: Yeah. Oh, yeah.
1: Well, then you're not using coffee to get you up in the morning.
0: No. I mean, well, it's better than, you know.
1: I have friends of mine that from their health issues, they've had to stop drinking beer. Mm-hmm. So they drink the N.A., any brand. I don't care if it's Bush N.A. or Corona N.A. I don't know. I'm not a beer drinker. To me, coffee's bitter, beer is bitter. So yeah. I don't drink either one. But they love the taste of their beer so much that they can't have alcohol now, so they drink the non-alcoholic beer. And that blows my mind. Because how can you like the taste of it so much that you have to drink it without the alcohol? I guess that's, you like coffee taste so much that you don't want the caffeine, but you drink the decaf.
0: Yeah, but I think a lot of decaf drinkers probably drink regular caffeinated coffee and then decided, hey, we don't want the shakes or the jitters anymore, but we do like the taste of it, which is interesting because same thing with vapes. People hooked on vapes, they're trying a new way to quit now, cigarettes.
1: So come on.
0: No.
1: That's another thing. If you've never smoked a cigarette, why would you pick up a vape? To me, the vape helps people get off the cigarettes.
0: Yeah. But now they're trying to get off the vapes by going back to cigarettes.
1: No. Crazy. Don't do that.
0: No.
1: I'm not, the person on the planet to warn you about all the bad stuff, but don't smoke. I mean, seriously. I was a smoker. Not like a pack or two a day.
0: Yeah.
1: But I smoked. And it's bad. You just don't smell bad. It's bad for your lungs. It's bad for the people around you. And it will even ruin your teeth. And I think there is a statistic that I used to like to read a lot. I don't read so much anymore. But my eyes are going bad. There's some statistic about people over 60 lose a tooth every so many years because of cigarettes. People don't think about that. They think about the lung problem, the smell problem, but they don't think about the teeth. Yeah, it ruins your teeth too.
0: Yeah. Hey, this new Billy
1: I'm
0: Brown.
1: I'm going to get off the soapbox.
0: No, I was going to say the Billy Brown Morning Show is coming with a Surgeon's General warning beginning tomorrow morning.
1: You want to smoke? Smoke. Just don't smoke around me. I don't want that.
0: There you go. All right. Well, smoke free here today for sure. And tomorrow and probably.
1: You can't smoke in a building.
0: No, of course not.
1: I'm glad.
0: Which in the radio business,
1: even when I was a smoker, a friend of mine took me to a restaurant bar in Orlando where they smoked in the bar. And another friend of mine owns one out in Taze Valley that you can smoke in. Even when I was a smoker, I couldn't do that. There's no way. I mean, I'd go in there and I'm like, okay, I'm a smoker, but this, whew, I can't breathe in here.
0: Yeah.
1: No, seriously, I don't understand how they do it.
0: No, it makes it tough for sure. No doubt about that. No doubt about it. Well, since we're talking about smoking and drinking, how about after 8 o'clock? Now, here's the thing about this. It's all for a good cause. October West,

0: happening this Saturday, 3 to 7, Charleston's West Side. Urban Works going to be benefiting this, and so all the proceeds going to beautify our already beautiful city, but just make it more beautiful.
1: Now, you know, I said that I'm not really a beer drinker, but you're talking about
0: craft beer.
1: Oh, yeah. Now, see, there's more flavor.
0: Yeah. Yeah.
1: I mean, it's not like these light beers from around. You know, I mean, you're talking about something that has flavor.
0: Yes.
1: And thickness.
0: Yes. This. I mean, this is an experience, and this is one of the.
1: You might have to be my designated driver.
0: Yeah. Okay. We can do that. We can do it.
1: Because I'm going to taste them all.
0: As well you should, and a lot of these wristbands and some of the upgrades things you can get at charlestonurbanworks.org right now will enable you to do that. Now, we're going to give you some tickets here after 8 o'clock. Got to be over 21 to win these. Billy, his very first appearance back with us.
1: Here we go.
0: Saturday, 5 to 7.
1: It's going to be a great time.
0: It will definitely be a good time, so be here shortly after 8. We'll give you a chance to win these tickets, all right? All right.
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0: Superstar Country 96.1 KWS. Nobody is on the line again. That's what the caller ID says. Sylvia and Crash and you, good morning. 53, we're going to 68 today. Cloudy, cool, but Brian Hughes says no rain. So if it rains, blame Brian.
1: Well, that's fantastic. But Brian, we got to get to 72 or 73. That's 68. It's too early in the year. We're still in September. We should be in the 70s.
0: 74 right on cue. 74 tomorrow, 81 on Wednesday. See that?
1: Now we don't have to go to the 80s.
0: See that? But that's where we're headed. So,
1: but we had some Alabama earlier, so we were in the 80s.
0: You're right. Exactly right. We like to tiptoe into the 80s every now and then.
1: You can tell my sister dropped me. It's like...
0: If you're just joining us, Billy, this is Billy Brown this morning. Billy, familiar voice on this radio station. 96.1 KWS, back in the day, which sounds like it was 20 years ago, but no, one is about 5 years ago.
1: It wasn't
0: 20 years ago. So I've been on timeout for 5 years and back. So back and ready for action. So he's going to be your guy moving forward. So aren't you glad you got up this morning? Because you know that now and you wouldn't know that otherwise. So,
1: good morning. Yeah. We're going to give you a chance to win some tickets too.
0: This is very cool. 100 craft

0: beers. Limited Oktoberfest and German varieties. Music on two stages this year as well. So it's a big deal. This is called October West. Yeah, this Saturday, 3 to 8 o'clock, October West, presented by Encova Insurance. And once again, Charleston Urban Works, benefiting all kinds of public art programs, economic revitalization projects.
1: So you come out, you have a great time, and you raise money for a great cause.
0: It's a win-win-win, as they like to say.
1: But you're going to get a chance to win a couple of free passes, too.
0: Here's the way we're going to do it. We'll take, this is going to be so complicated. No, fan number nine wins.
1: Fan number nine.
0: That's it. If you like beer and you're over 21, then there you go. You want to be part of this and help out a good cause? Let's do it here. 304-344-9696. We'll start with fan number nine on this one this morning. So call now and we'll make you a winner. All right. All right.
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0: superstar country, 96.1 KWS, Mark Miller. Saw you, Brown, there, taking the walk. Good morning, it's Crash, and a special guest this morning is Billy Brown.
1: Yes, good morning.
0: Mark. It's like a homecoming. It's a homecoming all over again here for Billy Brown, who was the voice at KWS, well, about 5 years ago.
1: So, well, Mark. You know, schools. Some schools just had their homecoming, and I didn't get a suit.
0: You don't have to wear a suit here, Billy.
1: Okay.
0: We just ask you wear pants. That's all we ask.
1: Oh.
0: So next time, try to remember that, okay?
1: Okay, because I didn't wear any pants this morning. I'm sorry. My bad.
0: You have some history in Ripley. Yeah. I got a call coming in from Ripley here in a second.
1: Oh, so, okay. Yeah. Well, my sister lives in Ripley. Yeah.
0: The one that dropped you on your head?
1: Yeah.
0: Okay.
1: Yeah. Let's move on from that. Right. Love you, Jeanette.
0: Sorry, Jeanette.
1: Still my sister, but.
0: Sorry, Jeanette.
1: Okay. My fiance's from Ripley, but she now has a place in Ravenswood.
0: Mm-hmm.
1: And Ravenswood and Lindsley are going at it this week.
0: Oh, that's right. She's
1: in
0: high school.
1: Okay.
0: Yeah, a football game, yeah.
1: But yeah. So, and my mother, who passed away a couple of years ago, she moved down from Wheeling to Ripley.
0: You got some Ripley roots.
1: Jackson County.
0: There you go, Jackson County. Who is this morning?
2: My name is John.
0: John. John, is that your real name or is that an imposter name?
2: That is my real name.
0: How can we trust you? Are we sure it's really John?
2: Yes, sir, it is.
0: John, I've got tickets for you to head to October West this weekend. I'm guessing you are over 21?
2: A long time ago.
0: All right, there you go. Makes three of us. Congratulations, John.
1: That sounds like John Ray. I think that's John Ray from Ripley.
0: That was John Ray.
1: Yeah.
0: There you go there, Johnny Ray. Was it Johnny Ray or was it Bobby Ray?
1: He just goes by John.
0: John, by gosh, it's John.
1: Big John.
0: By John, it's gosh.
1: Big bad John.
0: Anyway, we'll see you at October West this weekend. And if you want to get those tickets, charlestonurbanworks.org. Billy Brown, first appearance back, going to be there 5 to 7 at October West.
1: You're coming out with me, aren't you?
0: I'll be there with you
1: as well.
0: All
1: right, let's do it. We're going to have a good time.
0: I'll be your bodyguard.
1: Oh,
0: no. Take care of it. Not a problem. We'll make sure we have extra security for you.
1: I just asked you to be my
0: designated driver.
1: Now you're going to be my bodyguard?
0: Two for the price of none. That's what you get around here. So there you go.
1: I'm in trouble now.
0: You're in big trouble.
1: It's not going to be good.
0: Aren't you glad you came back?
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0: Ooh, fresh off the big show a week ago last Friday night. Kix and Ronnie, Brooks and Dunn there in the neon moon. Our Superstar Country 96.1 KWS. Good morning. It's Crash here and you there in this portion of the big show, proudly sponsored by Polka Valley. More than just a bank. Let me be the first, maybe the only person actually, to wish you a happy National Drink Beer Day. Maybe not a great idea this early, maybe not a great idea at work, but sometime today maybe you can celebrate. So National Drink Beer Day, also National Good Neighbor Day. So maybe surprise your friend next door with a cold one.
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2: 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I know what you care about because they're the same things that my family cares about: jobs, infrastructure, and education. This is J.B. Akers, and I will be honored to again have your vote in November so that together we can work on common sense solutions to whatever

0: This is J.B. Akers, your delegate in the 55th District in Kanawha County. We know how polarizing politics has become. More than ever, we need common sense leaders in government who focus on what really matters to you and your family. I've built a record on being that kind of person. Whether it's initiatives to protect children or legislation to help local small businesses thrive, I work on what you care about. It's what I care about, too. I'm J.B. Akers, and I will be honored to again have your vote in November and work together to make our local government a positive example of something to be proud of. Paid for by J.B. Akers for West Virginia.
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0: yesterday. You'll have to excuse me. I'm having another Urban Cowboy flashback, which happens every time I play that song. Johnny Lee, Looking for Love. Also happens when I play Stand By Me by Mickey Gilley. Two of the biggest from the movie soundtrack. Good morning, it's Crash and You on Superstar Country 96.1 KWS. This portion of the show proudly sponsored by Polka Valley, more than just a bank. Chapel getting a big show ready to go at 10 o'clock this morning and taking those requests and dedications and your texts and calls this morning after 10 o'clock at 344-9696, playing back those requests. The cafe at noon today. And in particular, looking for country songs about Monday. Come Monday, Jimmy Buffett. I see. What else? Except for Monday, Lori Morgan. I don't have to be me till Monday, Steve Azar. I'm totally running out. Oh, sure is Monday, Mark Chestnut. Maybe you've got a Monday song to add. Well, let her know this morning. Call or text 344-9696. And get ready to hear those requests back today at noon on the All Request Superstar Country Cafe on 96.1 KWS.
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Superstar Country. 96.1 KWS, a crash in you. Good morning. How are you? Just after 9 o'clock, last time I checked, it's Monday all day. Clint Black, waiting for the ship to come in. 96.1 KWS. 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

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Country, 96.1 KWS, loving the sweet country music, each and every song. A band's name is Atlanta. Good morning, this Crash. Coming up on 10 years, we'll be 10 years in November. We sold out all those shows for Garth Brooks at the Coliseum. Remember that? There were like two or three of those shows. And Garth announcing more stops on his tour. And no mention of Charleston yet. Not yet. But there's time. Come on, Garth. Come on back. Here he is, Mr. Brooks on 96.1 KWS. It's midnight.

more West Virginia towns we love. Eleanor, Scott Depot, and Penn. Every girl in this town, every girl in this town. 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

0: 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Gary Allen, right where I need to be and right where you need to be. 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In particular, the All Request Superstar Country Cafe today. And at high noon, looking for songs about Monday. Yeah, maybe more songs than we can remember, unless we really put our mind to it. Except for Monday by Lori Morgan. Come Monday by Jimmy Buffett, one of my favorite songs. So, well, I don't have to be me till Monday, Steve Azar. There's one I'm leaving out. Which one? Oh, sure is Monday, Mark Chestnut. Yeah, no doubt. Looking for those Monday songs. So get them to her right now. Add to the list here, 344-9696, and listen back for requests. 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
3: This is J.B. Akers, your delegate in the 55th District in Kanawha County. We know how polarizing politics has become. 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I've built a record on being that kind of person. Whether it's initiatives to protect children, or legislation to help local small businesses thrive, I work on what you care about. It's what I care about, too. I'm J.B. Akers, and I will be honored to again have your vote in November and work together to make our local government a positive example of something to be proud of.

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0: 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Good morning, I'm Chapel. Did you have a good weekend?
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0: 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Good morning, I'm Chapel. Save the date for Harvest at the Market. 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On the way, we've got Kenny Rogers on 96.1 KWS.
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5: It's going to be mostly sunny this afternoon with a high near 70. Tonight, mostly cloudy with a low 57. Tomorrow, mostly sunny again with a high 74.

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It's Monday Night Football, 8 o'clock on ABC and ESPN. The Chicago Bears host the Philadelphia Eagles. I'm going for the Eagles. Here's Toby Keith on Superstar Country 96.1 KWS.

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We're proud to live here, too. From the Walker Chrysler Dodge Jeep and Ram of Hurricane Studios, more Conway, more Kenny, more Keith.

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3: 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I'm J.B. Akers, and I will be honored to again have your vote in November and work together to make our local government a positive example of something to be proud of. 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Akers for West Virginia.
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2: KWS, Charleston weather.
3: It's going to be mostly sunny this afternoon with a high near 70. Tonight, mostly cloudy with a low 57. Tomorrow, mostly sunny again with a high 74.

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You got a favorite song? 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

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Here's the latest limited time Halloween foods. Cup noodles, vampire noodles, which is a hot garlic flavor, and spooky black Hidden Valley Ranch dressing. Now, which one would you try?

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So here's a question for you. What's your opinion on turn signals? Well, almost 90% of people said everyone needs to use them. Always. I have to agree. Here's Montgomery Gentry on 96.1 KWS.

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I hope you're having a good afternoon so far on this Monday. 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

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In Florida, a crane collapsed onto a home that was being remodeled. Then a second crane collapsed onto the same home while it was trying to remove the first crane. Thankfully, there was no one injured. 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

0: 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Good afternoon, I'm Chapel. 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
5: KWS, Charleston weather.
6: It's going to be mostly sunny this afternoon with a high near 70. Tonight, mostly cloudy with a low 57. Tomorrow, mostly sunny again with a high 74.

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0: 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Good afternoon, I'm Chapel. Looks like this town needs a Pied Piper, not a police officer. My wacky but true story coming up in 3 minutes on 96.1 KWS.
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4: West Virginia National Guard's 201st Field Artillery Regiment isn't just old. It's the oldest active military unit in the United States. Tracing its lineage back to 1735 under Morgan Morgan, these West Virginians were defending the frontier before the United States even existed. We are the original guardians of American liberty. West Virginia, first to fight.

off a burglar alarm, and the rat got away while the cop got stuck in the sticky traps. Thankfully, with a little bit of effort and help from his partners, the officer was freed from the traps to

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Thank you for listening while you work to the Superstars and Legends. 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

0: 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Good afternoon, I'm Chapel. The 38th annual Buffalo Oktoberfest is coming up October 17th from 9 to 5 with music, food, crafts, apple butter. There's a petting zoo, pony rides, antiques, flea market, and a lot more. It should be a lot of fun for the family. On the way, we've got the Bellamy Brothers on 96.1 KWS.
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4: It's going to be mostly sunny this afternoon with a high near 70. Tonight, mostly cloudy with a low 57. Tomorrow, mostly sunny again with a high 74. 90.

0: 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I guess the scorching hot weather is gone. It's sweater weather. Here's Kenny Chesney on 96.1 KWS.
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Mondays aren't so bad when it's National Drink Beer Day. It's also National Good Neighbor Day, so have a beer with your neighbor.

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Hey, it's Chapel. Thanks for listening this afternoon. We're going to head to the house. I got two dogs to wash. That's going to be a chore.

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2: This is J.B. Akers, your delegate in the 55th District in Kanawha County. 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

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Clint Black walking away. Good afternoon, everybody. It's Colin Rose in Crash on this Monday. Crash will be back on Wednesday. Here's Tracy Lawrence, If the World Had a Front Porch, 96.1 KWS.

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6: 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Akers, your delegate in the 55th District in Kanawha County. 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I'm J.B. 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

saw the old man's face. Front page obituary. He was a millionaire. He left his fortune to some guy he barely knew. His kids were mad as hell.

That is definitely a roll down the windows, crank up the radio kind of situation right there with the Headhunters. It's Colin Rose in for Crash on your Monday. Thanks for tuning in. 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Here's Randy Travis.

towns we love. Hurricane, Red House, and Elkview. We thank God to be living in this kind of town. 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

0: Eddie Rabbit, Driving My Life Away on Superstar Country 96.1 KWS. Colin Rose with you on this Monday. And let me ask you a question. If you're in a happy relationship, would it matter if your partner wasn't the one? There's a new survey, and they just 41% of single people believe that they will find the one. And that's not necessarily the end of the world. 20% people in relationships say they don't believe their partner is their one true love. And the average person thinks they have found the one twice before realizing they were wrong. 33% say they've been wrong even more than that. And 17% believe there could be multiple soulmates in a lifetime. So there's more to discover than just one needle in a haystack. Gen X is the generation most likely to believe in one soulmate, while Gen Z is most open-minded about the love connections that might be out there. The average single person has not been on a, quote, good date for nearly 1.5 years. That's another piece of information from this survey. And the top hurdles are ghosting culture, social media setting unrealistic expectations, and then dates not matching their online profiles. It's funny, I swear, he looked like Brad Pitt, is what she said. Alan Jackson's on the way next. Keep it right here.
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0: James Otto just got started loving you on Superstar Country 96.1 KWS. Well, good afternoon, everybody. It's Colin Rose sitting in for Crash on your Monday. We appreciate having you along. And today is Ask a Stupid Question Day. Ask a Stupid Question Day. And they asked online, they said, what's a stupid question that someone legitimately asked you? And somebody said, how long have you been twins? I don't know, since birth. This person said he's a man. He said, I have a twin sister. And he said, on a number of occasions, I've had people ask me if my sister and I are identical twins, which is kind of funny because, you know, a lot of people don't understand the word identical, I guess. This one said, I was showing a friend a telescope and I was pointing out all the constellations and planets that I knew. And he legitimately asked me, where's Earth? I don't know. Lower the telescope a bit. No, lower, lower. Keep going. See your shoes? That's Earth. Someone asked me to repeat the pronunciation of my last name and then followed it up with, are you sure? These are stupid questions that people have been asked. Somebody said that somebody asked them, how did they train all the dinosaurs in the Jurassic Park movies? Somebody said, you think Forrest Gump is still alive? The person who asked this thought Forrest Gump was a real person, and his proof for existence or for his existence was that he played for Alabama and met the president. Somebody said they asked if my kids, ages 3 and 6, were twins. Not likely. This one's a funny comment. They said my business partner got this one. He said, what are you studying for? And, you know, the guy said, the bar exam. And the person said, cool, bartending sounds fun. And then the last one, somebody asked, is there internet in Africa? Of course there is. How the heck do you think the Nigerian prince contacted me?
1: With your traffic update, I'm Ryan Nicholson. There's only one accident to report on. That's at 900 Wood Oak Lane in Charleston. Injuries have been reported, so please make way for any emergency vehicles. Once again, from the WCHS Traffic Studios, I'm Ryan Nicholson.
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That's Alabama on Superstar Country 96.1 KWS. It's Colin Rose. Thanks for tuning in. 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

0: 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Kyle and Rose in for Crash on your Monday. Thanks for tuning in. And coming up next, we got Dolly Parton teamed up with Kenny Rogers for Islands in the Stream. And it's kind of interesting because Dolly Parton's final recording, the last recording she made, is a duet with Bono. And it's going to be on U2's upcoming album. And it's a tender country song called Torn. And it will serve as the final track. And Bono says, when she got ill, she got out of her bed to sing this song. And you can hear that. And I can't even listen to it now. He said she sang her heart out, and I cannot believe that's an 80-year-old woman. He initially asked Dolly to be a part of the project, inspired by Irish folk music. But instead, she offered her song Torn. And Bono and Snow Patrol's Johnny McDade actually rewrote the lyrics around a mother who's watching her family split apart. Dolly recorded her vocals in June, and luckily she was able to hear the song before she passed and gave her seal of approval. The U2 album Carnival de Luz, it comes out November 13th.
1: 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There's only one accident to report on. That's at the intersection of Spring Hill Avenue and Kanawha Turnpike in South Charleston. For more traffic tips, go to WV511.org. Once again, from the WCHS Traffic Studios, I'm Ryan Nicholson.
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This is a crazy story. Last Thursday, a crane that was attached to a truck collapsed onto a home in Fort Lauderdale, and firefighters responded and reported that the house that the crane fell onto sustained significant structural damage. So crews brought in another truck-mounted crane to lift the initial crane out. But get this, the second crane collapsed onto the house because it wasn't able to hold the weight of the first crane, which apparently couldn't hold the weight of whatever it was lifting. Now officials are working to clear both cranes. No one was injured during either of these two incidents, thankfully. A neighbor said the homeowner had been remodeling it for months, but it's unclear exactly what, you know, required the crane in the first place or what caused it to topple over. But that's not all, though. After the second crane fell, a

0: hazmat team responded to work on a diesel fuel leak coming from the overturned cranes. In any event, it was pure chaos. Our drive at 5 continues with Montgomery Gentry coming up next. Keep it here.
1: Jeff Jenkins with this traffic update, 580 WCHS. An accident this hour at Cantley Drive and Corridor G in Charleston. There will continue to be work tonight on and around the Carter Bridge on I-64 in Charleston. Crossover construction on the bridge.

0: 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I'm Jeff Jenkins, WCHS.
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Willie Nelson. He'll be the focus of our Superstar Artist Spotlight coming up this Sunday, October 4th, right here on Superstar Country 96.1 KWS. 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Cowboy.

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South Charleston, Polka, and Dunbar. This town's been too good to us. 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
1: 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Here's Clint Black with a good run of bad luck.

0: Martina McBride on Superstar Country 96.1 KWS. Good evening, everybody. It's Colin Rose getting you home on the drive at 5, driven by Running Boards and More on Chestnut Street in Spring Hill, your place for car and truck accessories. Thanks for tuning in on this Monday. And you know that age-old saying, if someone uses their turn signal while driving on a forest road in the middle of nowhere and no one is around to see it, does it even make an impact? Well, an internet poll asked, what's your opinion on turn signals? Should they always be used? And yes, pretty much everyone thinks they should. 87% said everyone needs to use them always. 10% said always use them except when your intentions are clear. Now, the implication here is that they're not needed if you're, say, in a turning lane or an exit-only lane. 1% said use them whenever you feel like it. Less than 1% said they really aren't needed in general. And then less than 1% said I hate them. I think they're stupid. Now, in the comments below, someone said, the fact that this is even a question is insane to me. And someone else said, as a runner and cyclist, please use them always. I know you think it's obvious where you're going, but it's not. Keep it right here. We got Ken Mellons coming up next on a Drive at 5, driven by Running Boards and More on Chestnut Street in Spring Hill, your place for car and truck accessories.
1: Jeff Jenkins with this traffic update, 580 WCHS Radio Newsroom. Work begins tonight on the Carter Bridge as part of the deck replacement project. Crews are going to start constructing.

0: constructing crossovers, eastbound and westbound fast lanes and shoulders will be closed on I-64 from 8 until 6 nightly.
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4: This is J.B. Akers, your delegate in the 55th District in Kanawha County. 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

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From the Walker, Chrysler, Dodge, Jeep, and Ram of Hurricane Studios. 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

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Colin Rose in for Crash on your Monday. Thanks for tuning in. Crash will be back on Wednesday, by the way. People are talking online about body language tells that show you might be trouble. And they asked these workers, what's the tell that you clock in the first 10 seconds that people don't realize they're broadcasting? This one's from a family law attorney. They said when a potential client explains something with, and then for no reason, there's always a reason, and it's usually because that person did something bad. This loss prevention officer said when a person is looking at people more than products, most people don't notice other people unless they have a goal that requires them to be very aware of everyone around them. From a private security officer, they said someone who's carrying a weapon but isn't used to carrying weapons will be constantly fidgeting around with it. They said, I've caught more than a few knives from people nervously playing with their pockets. Bartender said the absolute dead giveaway is when someone is performing being relaxed. They make aggressive, deliberate eye contact to prove they're sober, not along to background music too hard, or laugh a second too late at things nobody said. They said normal people don't try to look normal. And then a flight attendant said, when I do my final walkthrough pass to check for seatbelts, if you don't have yours on after my announcements where I asked you to,

0: there's a high likelihood that you will be a problem passenger. Keep it here. 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
3: 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Akers, your delegate in the 55th District in Kanawha County. 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

the Judds on Superstar Country 96.1 KWS. George Strait before that, he's still rocking Wranglers over 30 years since he wore them in pure country back in 1992. You can actually dress in his clean and classic cowboy style with Wranglers' new George Strait Collection.

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Colin Rose in for Crash. And the New York Times polled TV critics and showrunners to create a list of the 100 best TV shows of the 21st century. Number one on their list, Breaking Bad.

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3: This is J.B. Akers, your delegate in the 55th District in Kanawha County. 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My wife, Mary Claire, and I have spent our whole lives working and raising our kids in West Virginia. I know what you care about because they're the same things that my family cares about: jobs, infrastructure, and education. 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Akers, and I will be honored to again have your vote in November so that together we can work on common sense solutions to whatever challenges we may face. 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
3: This is J.B. Akers, your delegate in the 55th District in Kanawha County. 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
6: The Nobel Prize winner who revolutionized global economics grew up in Bluefield. John Nash, the subject of the film A Beautiful Mind, battled severe mental illness to reshape game theory. His life proved that brilliance and resilience often go hand in hand, inspiring millions to rethink mental health. 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
7: This is J.B. Akers, your delegate in the 55th District in Kanawha County. We know how polarizing politics has become. More than ever, we need common sense leaders in government who focus on what really matters to you and your family. I've built a record on being that kind of person. Whether it's initiatives to protect children or legislation to help local small businesses thrive, I work on what you care about. It's what I care about, too. I'm J.B. Akers, and I will be... This is J.B. Akers, your delegate in the 55th District in Kanawha County. Over the past several years, I've built a strong record on common sense solutions to the real issues facing local families and business owners. My wife, Mary Claire, and I have spent our whole lives working and raising our kids in West Virginia. I know what you care about because they're the same things that my family cares about: jobs, infrastructure, and education. This is J.B. Akers, and I will be honored to again have your vote in November so that together we can work on common sense solutions to whatever challenges we may face. Paid for by J.B. Akers for West Virginia.

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